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Engine 22 traffic collision PLS 6422 Whittier Boulevard.

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57 outside investigation, westbound 105 at Long Beach. 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

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Engine 163, squad 54, seizure, 27th District, southbound 710 at Florence Avenue, BHP en route.

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Quit 89, Quit 51, Engine 125, Engine 68, Engine 89, Engine 65, Engine 67, Squad 89, Battalion 5 and Battalion 23, reported apartment house fire in 125th District, 5758 Las Virginas Road, Building 16, Unit 307, utilize Command 40-40. 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

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Engine at squad 7, unconscious, 8703, Rosewood Avenue. Engine 194, squad 49, unconscious, 13029, El Morado Street. 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

Southwest 170, squad 173, gunshot wound, stage for PD en route, Barton Avenue, Woodworth Avenue. Engine 136, squad 134, chest pain and 24s, 519 Morningside Terrace. Quit 116, waterfall alarm, 18903, Anello Avenue. Engine 95, squad 158, sick ALS, 1145 with Bando Beach Boulevard.

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ATM Squad 36, traffic collision AIS, Main Street, 223rd Street, engine 36 on scene. Engine 58, injury BLS, 57th Street, Fairfax Avenue. 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

Shaddy 2, traffic collision BLS, 7841 East Avenue T. Engine 236, 136, Sig ALS, 350, Spolvita Boulevard, apartment 322. Engine 203, squad 33, seizure, 427, Lingard Street.

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Initiating squad 39, seizure. 6036, Live Oak Street. Initiating squad 6, seizure. 1851, Lamita Boulevard, unit 11.

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digit 532, squad 31, injury, 16601 South Orange Avenue, unit 85. 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Engine patrol 79, squad 92, unconscious person, 33159, 165th Street East.

Engine Patrol 114, Engine 92, Patrol 10117, Grand Fire, 114th District, 130th Street East, East Avenue, Alaska. Engine 33, ALS sick person, 13th Street West, West Avenue I, India. 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

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BLS injury, 9608, east left, Tunis Drive. Engine 5-7, outdoor fire. Southbound 17 at the 105.

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Here, Finbound. 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Engine 25, Squad 40, unconscious person, 8528 South Rosemead Boulevard.

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Washington 117 on the unknown type fire, 240th Street East, East Avenue K, Kilo 8.

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Quinton squad 147, overdose. 11301 on Bullis Road, sheriff on scene.

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Engine 123, vehicle fire, 15353, Iron Canyon Road, Sheriff en route.

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Engine 66, public assist, 2080 East Washington Boulevard. Engine 57, VLS bleeding person in place of Quint 31, 6516 East San Juan Street.

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Engine 96, Squad 28, traffic collision, Carmelita Road, Telegraph Road. 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

is it 5151 Waterflow Lock? 239 Los Cerritos Central Mall. Incident Patrol 114, Squad 92, difficulty breathing. 400 40 167th Street East.

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Engine 117, public assist, 44526 North 15th Street East, Unit 2. Engine 148, Squad 147, traffic collision, Harris Avenue, Fernwood Avenue. Battalion 5, Quint 89, cancel your response. 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

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Engine 4, assault, 3439 Delta Avenue, stage, sheriff en route.

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BLS Bite. 9723 Pigs Avenue. 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

Issued 536, squad 116, difficulty breathing, 17510, Merrimack Court. Port 147, outdoor fire, eastbound 105, west of 710.

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1: Engine 138, squad 104, injury. 28371, Santa Rosa Lane.

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Engine 130, 12 or 34, difficulty breathing, 2040 East or West Avenue, J13, number 40. 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

Engine is squad 171, traffic collision, northbound 405 south of La Cienega. Engine of patrol 124, medical rescue 24, correction, medical alarm 24688, Brighton Drive.

contained 236 while 116 unconscious. 21602 South Vermont. Clint and Squaw 161 traffic collision, north 405 south of Century.

Engine 118, VLS traffic collision, 17341 East Hurley Street. Engine 169, squad 167, 611252 Danbury Street. Engine 152, VLS traffic collisions, Vincent Avenue and San Bernardino Road.

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Engine 111, squad 104, flight 26705, Boca Canyon Road. Engine of patrol 129, squad 134, 643414, Gadsden Avenue, number 38. 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

engine 5192 and squad 20 unconscious, 12642 Bloomfield Avenue, number 110. 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

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Engine 18, wires down, 10116 off Ramona.

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Engine and patrol 114 is squad 92, sick person. 40665 177th Street East. Engine 54, squad 41, diabetic, 11263 South Duncan Avenue.

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Engine 91, LFD, northbound 14, south of Newhall.

Engine and Patrol 124, Squad 149, Vic 73's area, 24700 Valley Street, Unit 1007. Engine and Patrol 129, Squad 134, traffic collision, northbound 14 South Avenue M.

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